0: finally, since your famous Patrick Mahomes, no way on God's green earth, he replaces Alex Smith.
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1: Welcome back. I am David Hollander. People around here, they call me the Sandman, and that's because I help you sleep better at night by helping you keep more of what you've worked so hard for. And today, that's exactly what we're talking about. We're talking about the sequence of return risk, also known as the SOAR risk. And why we're bringing this up right now is because markets have done fairly well. Particularly, a lot of clients and folks we're talking to in the Bay Area had a lot of stock or 401k money invested in tech, and tech has done very well. It's outperformed most indexes. Rate of returns look really good. People are thinking about retiring, and it's setting up that same sort of scenario that we saw in 2000 and 2008 all over again, where you have a couple bad years when you enter retirement just because things happen, right? You think everything's fine, and then 15 or 16 years down the road, you run out of money. This happens. We were just talking an example, the previous segment, if you missed it. Two investors, A and B, had the same rate of return, same size portfolio, pulled out the same amount of money. One of them ran out of money. One of them didn't. And you wonder, well, how can that happen? And it's just because of markets and how you were set up entering into retirement. And most people don't think about this, as you should not, because you're working, you're earning, you're just saving money like you should in your 401ks or your retirement accounts or your investment portfolios, and you're just socking it away for that rainy day when you retire. Well, if you're getting at or near retirement, now's the time to start looking at the things that can disrupt your peaceful journey, because retirement is anything but not... but peaceful in most cases. You have all these things that you've never even heard about, like taxes, like the sequence of return risk, like inflation, which now seems to be back upon us, rising interest rates, you name it. These things matter. And once you're in retirement, you're starting to live off of that money, things change, right? As we get older, things change. You have to start dealing with different things. Your portfolio is the same. And if you're not working with a team who specializes in retirement, like we do at the Liberty Group, then you're just asking for trouble. Now, why we're different, and we've been doing this for over 30 years, we are tax professionals. We do people's taxes. We have estate planning attorneys here. We've been doing practicing estate planning and law and protecting those assets from lawsuits, from jealous spouses who get lawyers and come after your kids, from auto accidents, health issues, you name it, we know how to protect you. And then we also manage money, oh, by the way. So we've been doing all this for a long time. We have a very experienced team, and we're going to be here when you need us in the future. We're local. We have that next generation of advisors. We're built for speed. We're going to be around. Sort of like the 49ers the other night. Wasn't that a great game? Oh, yeah, baby. All right, anyway, now it's time for one of our fan favorite parts of the show. It's our They Say segment, where we debunk common myths, half-truths, and sometimes just bad advice that they say.
0: Who are they? What do they know that I don't? And what are they saying this week? There's only one man with all the answers, and here he is,

0: protect. Why? I want to help protect you from things you don't know about. Now, I do, because I've seen thousands and thousands of situations. I've been doing this for over 30 years, and our team equally is experienced, some cases more experienced, and we've got those folks you can talk to and simulate and model what's going to happen potentially in your individual situation. Wouldn't it be refreshing to know before? We can do that. We can simulate it. And guess what? If you give me a call right now, we're here today on a Saturday helping those who want help. Call us right now before it's too late. We will run this test for you absolutely complimentary by giving us a call at this number right now. Call my guys. We're here today. We're working right now. Give us something to do. 866-776-8328. 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Keep it right here.
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